shake it all the time. Work, work, work, Sinora, work your body line. 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My girl's name is Sinora.

0: you jump in the saddle, hold on to the bridle. 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Okay, I believe you. 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

light? 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

0: 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Dein Radio im Ennstal.
1: Ladies and Gentlemen, live aus den Frequenz Studios Liezen, we spread the greatest party tracks all over the Ennstal. Fun.
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0: knows the guard to take with his life. I explained to him he could lose his life, but don't lose the tape.
1: Donkey Kong.

0: almost feel the tension in the air.
1: 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Hey, you know what the experts are telling you? That heavy music is dead and gone. But look, y'all do me a favor. 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And obviously somebody's wanting to hear something that fucking these experts are telling you ain't supposed to be here. All right, well, check this out.

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1: Your show, perfect for Leeson.
2: Thank you. Leeson was also perfect for us.
1: And the next stop, next concert?
3: Next weekend in Slovakia.
1: Slovakia. Around Europe?
2: Well, we are in Bulgaria as well, and I don't know where else.
3: A lot of Germany.
2: Germany. Yeah, what else was there? And it's coming up. I don't remember. We had Kazakhstan. We had...
3: Yeah.
4: Last year we were in the U.S.
5: We are everywhere. We see you when you're sleeping. We know when you're awake. We know if you've been good or bad, so be good. Be bad. For goodness sake.
1: And new song? In the next time?
2: Yeah, we have some new songs. Actually, we performed today one new song. It's called Bullfrog. And all the videos are coming up. And I think, at least, I'm not sure if you listen to it today, but all the people that were listening to it, and they really loved it.
5: It was an excellent performance. Yeah. Whoever performed it, brilliant.
2: Bullfrog, ting-ting my bark when she's gone to Arkansas.
4: Stream it everywhere.
2: Hey, Mr. Color,
6: lend me a dollar and a little diamond ring.
2: Hey, Mr. Color,
6: lend me a dollar.
7: I don't want to hear the bullfrog sing.
2: Then we got another one for you called 1, 2, 3.